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1: People, it is loud here. What's going on? Tim Virgin, and we are at Ballpark Village. Welcome to the grand opening of the AC/DC Power Up Pop-Up. Like I said before, here at Ballpark Village. So come on down. We're going to be here until 9 o'clock. There's people in line already because the first 200 people through the door are going to get a commemorative gift bag. It's got a poster in it. It's got some other things. Just come on down, because if you're the first 200, you're going to get one of those. The music is cranked out to come backstage because it's so damn loud. And there's some killer photo opportunities, iconic displays, exclusive merchandise, special St. Louis items that you can get. You can even see, get this, Angus Young's actual stage-worn schoolboy uniform is on display. It's just going to be... it's just a cool place to be. Come have a drink, come hang out, and get ready for the show that's happening 2 days from now with the Foo Fighters. It's going to be awesome. Like I said, tonight till 9 o'clock. It's only open 2 hours today. It'll be open tomorrow and the next day. So if you want to get posters, T-shirts, before anything else, you want to come to the AC/DC Power Up Pop-Up here at Ballpark Village. It's Tim Virgin. It's KSHE95. Come on down.
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1: 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Tim Virgin checking in live from the KC95 ACDC Power Up Pop-Up Store Ballpark Village. Oh, that's so much to say, but I'm going to tell you right now, it is loud. I have to go into the back, behind the stage, to the back room to even talk to you guys, because this is the pop-up before the show. 2 days from now, one of the biggest shows ever at the Dome. It's AC/DC and the Foo Fighters. It's going to be amazing, and you know, they know how to welcome you here, AC/DC. The first 200 people here at the pop-up, there's already people in line, so I can't guarantee, but it's going to be a poster. It's going to be some cool stuff that they're going to give you. So just get here. 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And then you can come check out the pop-up here in Ballpark Village. Some cool things to see, iconic displays, photo opportunities everywhere. 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There's going to be awesome stuff here. You can get it here before you can get it, even at the show. So that's what we want to do. Centerpiece, Angus Young's actual stage-worn schoolboy uniform. And look, it's going to be awesome. I love being a part of this. So come on down, Ballpark Village, the AC/DC Power-Up Pop-Up here with KC95.
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1: All right, everybody, it's Tim Bergen live at Ballpark Village for the AC/DC pop-up, which is going smashingly well. It is loud as heck out there. I had to go to, like, offstage to the back room to talk to you guys, because what's going on is the first 200 people are getting bags, courtesy of AC/DC, like swag bags. And then, listen to this. This is even cooler. Not only are you going to see some cool stuff, like a little mini AC/DC, like, just see artifacts and cool stuff from AC/DC. And also, you can actually, every 15 minutes, they've given me some cool stuff to give away. I've given away an AC/DC jacket so far. I've given away luggage. I swear to God, they're giving me the coolest stuff, a cycling jersey. I give away an AC/DC cycling jersey. It's wild, the stuff that they have here. You can see Angus Young's actual stage-worn schoolboy uniform. You can take a picture in front of the AC/DC bell. 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And by the way, you can also win a pair of tickets if you just go to the KC app. We'll give you the details when you get here. But come on here, have a drink. We're open till 9 o'clock, and it'll be open tomorrow night and the night of the show. It's just going to be good times here at Ballpark Village till 9 o'clock with AC/DC and KC95.
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1: What's going on, everybody? Tim Virgin checking in live from the AC/DC Power Up Pop-Up Ballpark Village. Look, man, this is a wild night. There's a ton of people here hanging out for the new pop-up. You can see a bunch of cool stuff like, Angus Young's actual stage-worn schoolboy uniform. That's pretty cool. You can take a picture in front of it. There's a lot of cool things that you can get really cool shots in front of that AC/DC brought along that you guys can be a part of. But on top of that, we're giving away a pair of tickets for Tuesday night. And don't forget that Foo Fighters are opening up. And on top of that, the first 200 people, we may be running thin right now, but the first 200 people getting a gift bag at the door. And then also, AC/DC gave me so much cool stuff to give away. I've given away everything from jackets to luggage with AC/DC on it at this point. It's pretty awesome. We do that every few minutes. So come on in, have a drink. Everything is open in Ballpark Village, and we're just AC/DCing it up. It's on live. I have to go backstage to call you guys. It's so loud out there. So come on down and hang out with us. We'll be here until 9 o'clock with the AC/DC. I'm telling you, I'm so excited. 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

0: The end of summer sounds a whole lot better with the KSHE Rock and Roll 1000. We are counting down 1,000 of the greatest rock songs ever, and it's happening right now on KSHE 95. 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

0: The Rock and Roll 1000 continues at the top of the hour. Now, here's a song or two that almost made the countdown. KSAG, Crestwood, St. Louis.
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0: KC95, Weber Chevrolet, Budweiser, Jim Beam, Veterans United, and Country Financial proudly present Don Felder. 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

and wait all night. What's it gonna be, boy? 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
2: I'm John Hewlett, and here's your rock history report for September 7th. On this day in 1951, Chrissie Hynde was born. Hynde, best known as a founding member of the English-American rock band The Pretenders, still performs with the band to this day. Also on this day in 1978, Keith Moon, drummer with The Who, died of an overdose of heminevrin prescribed to combat alcoholism.
3: No one knows what it's like.
2: A post-mortem confirmed there were 32 tablets in his system, 26 of which were undissolved. And on this day in 1973, U.S. singer-songwriter Warren Zevon died. He had worked as a session musician. He was the piano player and band leader for the Everly Brothers. His 1969 song, She Quit Me, was included in the soundtrack for the film Midnight Cowboy. Jackson Browne, the Eagles, and Linda Ronstadt all appeared on his albums. He recorded over 15 solo albums, and he had the 1978 U.S. number 21 single, Werewolves of London. And that's this day in rock history for September 7th on KSHE 95.
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Roses, Paradise City on KC 95, number 140 on the KC Labor Day Rock and Roll 1000. Hey, you, good morning. How's it going? How are you? It's AD Roundtree, early in the KC studios. Welcome to this, your Labor Day Monday edition of the AD Show. If you, like me, had to show up for work today, don't worry about it. You know who definitely doesn't show up to work on Labor Day? Bosses. So we continue to phone it the hell in and crank the Keishi. We go back to 1975 when Bruce Springsteen was trying to make the big rock and roll record he knew he had in him. The title track was actually released months before the album, building this massive buzz while Springsteen was still finishing the record. It put him under tremendous amounts of pressure, but he delivered. Eventually, it became his first chart hit. It's number 139 on the KC Rock and Roll 1000 for Labor Day. It's Born to Run. We're KC.

0: up, it's AD Roundtree. Billy Idol is bringing his It's a Nice Day to Tour Again tour to Hollywood Casino Amphitheater this Thursday, September 10th. 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

Yes, Owner of a Lonely Heart on KC95 and at number 138 on the Labor Day Rock and Roll 1000 Countdown. Time now for a song that, did you know, helped elevate these guys, Marshall Tucker Band, way beyond being pegged as just Southern rock and turned them into full-on rock stars. It became one of their biggest musical moments, a bona fide hit that made them household names with that unmistakable combination of rock, soul, and country that made them stand out from everybody else. And because it's a song that meant a lot to a lot of people, the title comes from a very simple idea. Sometimes you hear the truth that you already know in a song on the radio before you're ready to admit it to yourself. It is Marshall Tucker Band. It's Heard in a Love Song in at number 137. We're Casey.

Van Halen right now, and at number 136 on the KC Labor Day Rock and Roll 1000 Countdown. The next one is an interesting one. Sort of an ironic moment for Gene Simmons and Paul Stanley of Kiss, only because they wrote it with a very specific mission in mind. They wrote it to be a show opener. They're like, we need a galvanizing anthem to get the party started when we play live. And they came up with one. But it sort of backfired because it blew up, especially after it was released on the live album. It became their biggest musical moment. And they realized that if they opened up with it, pretty much everybody would leave early. The song that was supposed to start the Kiss party became the one that would finish it out for years to come. It is Kiss. It's Rock and Roll All Night. It's in at number 135 on the KC Rock and Roll 1000 Countdown.

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30-day special, Hold On Loosely on KC 95, in at number 136 on the KC Labor Day Rock and Roll 1000. And by the way, thank you for spending your Labor Day with me. If you, like me, had to come into work today, hands up who else is accomplishing absolutely nothing because their supervisor isn't here. Yeah, me too. You know what's interesting about this one? Jon Bon Jovi originally didn't like this one enough to put it on their legendary album Slippery When Wet. Why? Well, he thought the song was too poppy and fans would think they're a bunch of sellouts. Can you imagine if he decided to leave it off? Like Tommy, he too would probably currently have to pawn his guitar. And like Gina, John's wife Dorothea would probably still be working in a diner. Fortunately, producer Desmond Child talked him into keeping it. Number 135 on the KC Rock and Roll 1000. It's Living on a Prayer. It is Bon Jovi. We're KC.

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Brown & Brown.

Tabitha Paranoid in at number 130 on the KC Labor Day Rock and Roll 1000. Thank you for spending it with me, by the way. Now, Steve Perry was not exactly the most popular guy amongst his bandmates in Journey when he came up with the idea for this next one. The reason? It was inspired by all of his bandmates' really bad, really expensive divorces. The other guys were not exactly speaking about their soon-to-be exes in the kindest terms. They were calling them things that may or may not have rhymed with snitch, hut, snore, and bunt. Yeah, bunt. Steve Perry, with his delicate, soulful sensibility, basically said, "Hey guys, maybe there's a nicer way to talk about these women. You were deeply in love with them once. You chose to build a life with them." And the rest of

0: NASCAR's biggest party returns to Worldwide Technology Raceway September 12th and 13th. 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Then, Sunday the 13th, the NASCAR Cup Series playoff returns to the 5th annual Enjoy Illinois 300. 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
2: I'm John Hewlett, and here's your rock history report for September 7th. On this day in 1951, Chrissy Hynde was born. Hynde, best known as a founding member of the English-American rock band The Pretenders, still performs with the band to this day. Also on this day in 1978, Keith Moon, drummer with The Who, died of an overdose of heminevrin prescribed to combat alcoholism.
3: No one knows what it's like.
2: A post-mortem confirmed there were 32 tablets in his system, 26 of which were undissolved. And on this day in 1973, U.S. singer-songwriter Warren Zevon died. He had worked as a session musician. He was the piano player and band leader for the Everly Brothers. His 1969 song, She Quit Me, was included in the soundtrack for the film Midnight Cowboy. Jackson Browne, the Eagles, and Linda Ronstadt all appeared on his albums. He recorded over 15 solo albums, and he had the 1978 U.S. number 21 single, Werewolves of London. And that's this day in rock history for September 7th on KSHE95.
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Pearl Jam Live on KC95 and at number 128 on the KC Labor Day Rock and Roll 1000. And thank you, by the way, for spending your Labor Day with yours truly. Time now for a Paul McCartney classic that is an interesting one because it's a very, very pure thing. It wasn't a calculated move to write this massive anthemic love song, which it became. He just wrote it as a piece of appreciation for his wife, Linda, at a time where the Beatles were falling the hell apart and his personal life was a mess as well. And he didn't feel like he had much going for him. And he didn't feel like he had many people he could trust or many people he could be close with. And in the middle of all of that, this woman was getting him through. In fact, he recorded it in the very first Wings album with Linda right there next to him. It became one of those songs that took on a life of its own with this massive vocal and piano. And it always, to this day, feels like a guy putting his entire heart on the table. Number 127 on the KC Labor Day Rock and Roll 1000 Countdown. It is Paul McCartney and the Wings. It's Maybe I'm Amazed. We're KC.

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Rush and Free Will, and at number 126 on the KC Labor Day Rock and Roll 1000. It's AD Roundtree. Thank you for hanging out. Time now for a song that, did you know, was inspired by a very simple thing. Lead singer of this band allegedly walked into a drugstore in Minnesota looking for a cherry Coke. And the story goes, they didn't have it. And the dude behind the counter, Jimmy, told Mick Jagger, hey man, can't always get what you want. And Jagger thought, oh, that could be a thing. He even used the name Mr. Jimmy in the song. The validity of that story is still hotly debated, but case in point, sometimes you do not get the cherry Coke that you wanted, but you get the inspiration behind one of the biggest musical moments in rock that bought you several mansions, a private jet, and your own island. Number 125 on the KC Rock and Roll Labor Day 1000. You can't always get what you want. It's the Stones. We're KC.

0: The end of summer sounds a whole lot better with the KSHE Rock and Roll 1000. 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
6: 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John Mellencamp, The Lonesome Jubilee.
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You could be forgiven, bearing in mind the weird pronunciation of certain lyrics, for thinking it was a song all about women having that not-so-fresh feeling. It is not, but it is number 120 on the KSHE Labor Day Rock and Roll 1000 Countdown, Manfred Mann's Earth Band and their take on the Springsteen classic Blinded by the Light. On KSHE 95, it's the AD Show. Time now for a song written by the late, great Neil Peart, all about how he was uncomfortable with the concept of fame. Geddy and Alex from the band were always pretty giving with us in that respect. I think they understood more that you, me, all of us, we want to grab any experience we can with the guys because their music has meant so much to us over the years. Neil Peart saw it differently. His attitude was basically, you want to take my picture, you want to get my autograph, and you want to hang out with me because I wrote some of your favorite songs? It doesn't make a lot of sense to me. I just can't fake it and pretend when we meet that we're besties. As he put it in the song, I can't pretend a stranger is a long-awaited friend. Ironically, when you and I see Rush October 21st at Enterprise Center, it will feel an awful lot like a reunion between KSHE listeners, the city of St. Louis, and some long-awaited friends. We will miss you, Neil, but we can't wait for it. It's number 119 on the KSHE Rock and Roll 1000. It's Rush. It's Limelight. We're KSHE.

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Steve Miller, Joker, number 118 on the KC Labor Day Rock and Roll 1000. It's AD Roundtree. Thank you for spending your Labor Day with yours truly. Time now for a Paul McCartney and the Wings classic. And you know, the title is pretty misleading. It is not about an airplane, and despite what you might think, it's not really about a mysterious woman either. Both popular theories. Now, the deal was this. Paul was up in Scotland with his guitar one day, sitting on a hillside trying to write a song. He happened to have a little black Shetland pony on the farm, and he liked the sound of the name. So he hit an A chord, sang the name of the pony, and that's the title of the song. He started building a song around it. But this is where things get even more McCartney. The lyrics have very little to do with an actual pony. Some of the story came from his experience of marrying Linda McCartney and dealing with her father, who was a little old-fashioned and intimidating. So you have a pony, a father-in-law, a sergeant major, and a whole bunch of made-up imagery somehow becoming a rock song. And there's actually an earlier version of the story where Paul McCartney said it was not the name of a pony, it was the name of his black Labrador puppy. So apparently, even the Dog and Pony Show has a Paul McCartney version. Number 117 on the KC Rock and Roll 1000, it is Paul McCartney and the Wings. It's Jet, we're KC.

Rolling Stones, Give Me Shelter on KC 95, number 116 on the KC Labor Day Rock and Roll 1000 Countdown. It's AD Roundtree. Thank you for hanging out, by the way. So, I don't know if you caught it, but I was lucky enough to interview Rick Emmett from Triumph before they came to St. Louis on the Triumph reunion tour. And I asked old Rick a question that I've asked hundreds and hundreds of artists that I've interviewed, and it's this. What was the thing that made you a musician? When was the moment when you knew music was going to be your life? Now, a lot of times when I ask people this, I get the Beatles on Ed Sullivan. That's a pretty common answer. With Duff McKagan of Guns N' Roses, it was seeing The Clash play live in Seattle. When I talked to Tommy Lee of Motley Crue about it, he told me it was hearing Eddie Van Halen play Eruption for the first time. But usually it is some other musician of enormous significance. Rick Emmett of Triumph had a very, very different answer. These words are his, not mine, so I apologize if it seems a little indelicate. Rick Emmett told me that what turned him into a musician was this. When he was a little kid, his mom took him to church, and when he sat in those wooden pews, the church organ was so loud and so powerful and so bassy, he could actually feel the wooden seat vibrating up his young Canadian ass crack. And that's when he realized how powerful music could be, and he wanted to make it what he did with his life. So, if a Canadian church organ hadn't been cranked loud enough to vibrate parishioner ass cracks, you and I never would have gotten this one. Number 115 on the KC Labor Day Rock and Roll 1000 is Fight the Good Fight. We're KC.

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Sunshine of Your Love, Cream, number 110 on the KC Labor Day Rock and Roll 1000 Countdown. It's AD Roundtree. Thank you so much for hanging out. Hopefully you are having an excellent one. Appreciate you being with me. Number 109 on the countdown is kind of bittersweet. After you and I lost the late great drummer Frank Beard, it's sad to think, but we are now just left with Uno of the Trace Hombres. We play it live for Dusty and Frank, and to the great Billy Gibbons of ZZ Top, we say, hang in there, my man. Number 109 on the KC Labor Day Rock and Roll 1000. It is ZZ Top. It's Sharp Dressed Man. 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

0: one of my favorite places ever. It's truly magical. It's inspired incredible music and art. 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
26: Number 108.

Dump of the Dog, Hunger Strike, number 108 on the KC Labor Day Rock and Roll 1000. It's AD Roundtree. Thank you so much for hanging out. Hopefully your Labor Day is going awesome, just freaking awesome. Enjoy it. You have earned it. And thank you for spending it with us. You know, if you are like me, number 107 is one of your very favorite Keith Richards stories, only because Keith Richards was passed out drunk in the middle of the night, blazed out of his mind, and hopped up on all sorts of goofballs, as was the case with Keith Richards most of the time. But he woke up from his paralytically drunken stupor with a guitar riff in his head. Keith hit record on a tape recorder he kept by his bed for just such a situation, grabbed the guitar he kept there too, and played the riff, because you never know when you're going to be inebriated to the point of blackout drunkenness and be struck with a good million-dollar song idea that you won't remember once you sober up. The next morning, he listened back to what he'd recorded and heard himself playing the riff and singing, "I can't get no satisfaction," followed by about 40 minutes of snoring, which he then edited out. A song that comes from a drunken, half-awake stupor. Number 107 on the KC Labor Day Rock and Roll 1000, "I can't get no satisfaction." Thank God I didn't urinate in the bed again. We're KC.

Finn Lizzy, boys back in town on KC 95, number 106 on the KC Labor Day Rock and Roll 1000 Countdown. It's AD Roundtree. Happy Labor Day. Thank you for spending it with us. Thank you for spending it with me. I love Labor Day. You know why? Look, you, me, all of us, we all observe all the other days. Veterans Day, Memorial Day, the 4th of July, all the other important national holidays. And as you know, those days really are important. It's so important that while you and I are enjoying sweet, sweet savings and deep, deep discounts on cut-rate mattresses, used cars, and American flags made in foreign countries, that you and I do not lose sight of what those days are actually about. It is so important for us to stop for a minute and thank the people who fought for our freedom and thank the people who are willing to make the ultimate sacrifice to protect that freedom so we can be here living the lives we get to live. That's all the other holidays, though. But Labor Day. Labor Day is about honoring you, my friend. It's about you, the American worker. It's about you being up and at 'em and making it happen before the sun is even out. It's about you grinding away, pushing yourself, getting out of bed every single day and trading your time for whatever it takes to look after yourself and the people who matter to you the most. It's about you, the mom, making sure the coffee is hot, the lunch is packed, the phones are charged, and those little ingrate... I mean, those little blessings who will not fully appreciate you and what you've done for years are out the door on time on their way to school and then going off to deal with the rest of your own day. It's about you, the dad, getting up and going to work when you would really rather stay in bed watching reruns of Seinfeld than playing video games. I may be projecting just a little bit on that one. It's about you showing up, you doing the work, you paying the bills, and somehow keeping this whole thing going. And Labor Day is a day of recognition that, quite frankly, you bust your ass. You work way too hard for not nearly enough, and there's nothing that can completely make up for that. But you keep going, you show up, you do what needs to be done. And most of the time, nobody throws you a parade for it. The garbage gets taken out, the mortgage gets paid, the kids get where they need to go, the car gets serviced, the dog gets fed, the work gets done, and then you wake up and you do it again. So Labor Day is a day to recognize that you work your ass off. But know this, we appreciate you. I appreciate you. I see you. I see what you do every single day and how it affects all of us. And is one day off where you have a beer and a burger enough? Absolutely the hell not. But it's what we've got. And that's why I love Labor Day so much. Because this one, my friend, is for you. The Rock and Roll 1000 continues on what I hope is a great Labor Day that you are really enjoying with the people who matter to you the most as you get some well-deserved rest and relaxation. Number 105, Nirvana, In Bloom, Workation.

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Scorpions, no one like you. Number 103 on the KC Labor Day Rock and Roll 1000. It's AD Roundtree, but that is it for me. Thank you so much for hanging. Thank you for being part of my KC Morning family, as always. This time that you and I spent together, it's the best part of the day. I leave you now with the song that started it all for KC. If you believe the legend, and most of us do, it was the first thing played on 94.7 in St. Louis when we became the longest running rock station in the history of the world. Thank you for sticking with us for all these years, being part of that and making that possible. Have a great and safe Labor Day Monday. I'll catch you bright and early tomorrow at 6 a.m. Enjoy your day. You have earned it. Number 102, Jefferson Airplane. It's White Rabbit. We are KC.

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Number 100 of the Rock and Roll 1000, your Labor Day weekend soundtrack here on KC95. And what's up, St. Louis? It's Lauren. I'll be with you all the way until 2 o'clock. Here's Billy Joel at number 99. It's the Rock and Roll 1000.

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Whitesnake is number 98 of the Rock and Roll 1000 on KC95. Def Leppard, you know, we're going to have to wait until 2028 to hear a follow-up to Diamond Star Halos. Phil Collin confirmed that they just need a little bit more time to polish things up. So if you are interested in that new Def Leppard, you're going to have to wait over a year. Here's number 97 of the Rock and Roll 1000, Rock of Ages. It's KC.

Your Wildest Dreams comes in at number 96 of the Rock and Roll 1000. We're getting down to the nitty gritty. It's what the Rock and Roll Weekend is all about here in the tradition on KC95 for Labor Day. Hard Promises, the tribute to Tom Petty, will be here again on November 28th, this time at the Pageant. So if you want to see Jimmy Griffin and his crew doing Tom Petty music at its most perfect, make sure you get your tickets at KC95.com. 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

0: 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Fire Fall. 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

The mighty Led Zeppelin comes in at number 86 of the Rock and Roll 1000 on KHG95, your Labor Day weekend tradition. Hope you're having a good Monday so far. Here's the Police at number 85. It's Every Breath You Take.

0: The end of summer sounds a whole lot better with the KC Rock and Roll 1000. We are counting down 1,000 of the greatest rock songs ever, and it's happening right now on KC 95. 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

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Labor Day weekend continues with Pink Floyd and number 82 with Money.

0: probably was in the right.
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2: I'm John Hewlett, and here's your rock history report for September 7th. On this day in 1951, Chrissy Hynde was born. Hynde, best known as a founding member of the English-American rock band The Pretenders, still performs with the band to this day. Also on this day in 1978, Keith Moon, drummer with The Who, died of an overdose of heminevrin prescribed to combat alcoholism.
3: No one knows what it's like.
2: A post-mortem confirmed there were 32 tablets in his system, 26 of which were undissolved. And on this day in 1973, U.S. singer-songwriter Warren Zevon died. He had worked as a session musician. He was the piano player and band leader for the Everly Brothers. His 1969 song, She Quit Me, was included in the soundtrack for the film Midnight Cowboy. Jackson Browne, the Eagles, and Linda Ronstadt all appeared on his albums. He recorded over 15 solo albums, and he had the 1978 U.S. number 21 single, Werewolves of London. And that's this day in rock history for September 7th on KC95.
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13: Number 78.

Bon Jovi for the Rock and Roll 1000 comes in at number 78. Thank you again so much for rocking us all Labor Day weekend long. The tradition continues with number 77, Bob Seger, Traveling Man into Beautiful Loser on KSHE.

Metallica, Master of Puppets. They're getting ready to open things up at the Sphere, doing that through the end of the year into 2027. Exciting stuff. And that song right there comes in at number 76. Here's Steve Miller rocking me at number 75 of the Rock and Roll 1000.

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Sticks was just here, and that is number 70 on the Rock and Roll 1000. Come sail away into number 69, Jamie's Crying from Van Halen. 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

0: September 18th at the Anheuser-Busch Brewery. 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

The Red Hot Chili Peppers just sold their catalog for like $300 million. Wild. And Under the Bridge is number 66 of the Rock and Roll 1000, your Labor Day tradition on KC95. And here is some more Led Zeppelin for you. Don't forget, Robert Plant will not be playing Led Zeppelin, but his ass will be here at the pageant on Friday, September 18th. You don't want to miss that. Here's Rock and the Roll, number 65 of the Rock and Roll 1000.

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0: Number 63, Refugee. It's KC95, the Rock and Roll 1000, the Labor Day tradition. Thank you so much, St. Louis, for letting us be your soundtrack or wherever you are listening. Maybe you're at the lake and you're streaming us online. We love you for that. Take us everywhere with the KC app. And yeah, the countdown continues with Tim Virgin next, and he will get you all the way. Well, he might even get you to number one. You never know. But what will the number one song be for the countdown this year? You're just going to have to wait and see. But have a great rest of your Labor Day. I'll talk to you tomorrow at 10 a.m. right back here on the legendary KC95. Peace.
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love it. Fleetwood Mac, Goldust Woman. It's KC95. Labor Day, Rock and Roll 1000. Tim Bergen, that was song number 60. Let's work our way to song number 59 as we get to the top or the bottom of the countdown. Well, whatever. You know what I'm talking about. Soundgarden. It's Black Hole Sun. It's KC.

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2: I'm John Hewlett, and here's your rock history report for September 7th. On this day in 1951, Chrissie Hynde was born. Hynde, best known as a founding member of the English-American rock band The Pretenders, still performs with the band to this day. Also on this day in 1978, Keith Moon, drummer with The Who, died of an overdose of heminevrin prescribed to combat alcoholism.
3: No one knows what it's like.
2: A post-mortem confirmed there were 32 tablets in his system, 26 of which were undissolved. And on this day in 1973, U.S. singer-songwriter Warren Zevon died. He had worked as a session musician. He was the piano player and band leader for the Everly Brothers. His 1969 song, She Quit Me, was included in the soundtrack for the film Midnight Cowboy. Jackson Browne, the Eagles, and Linda Ronstadt all appeared on his albums. He recorded over 15 solo albums, and he had the 1978 U.S. number 21 single, Werewolves of London. And that's this day in rock history for September 7th on KSHE 95.
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0: Heading towards the end of the Labor Day Rock and Roll 1000 Countdown. I will be your host till the number one position. I can't wait to do it. I don't even know what it is. I'm not even looking because I don't want to know. I'll just tell you when it happens. Let's move on in the countdown. It's Clapton and Cocaine and it's Casey.

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Song number 56. It's the Labor Day Rock and Roll 1000. Tim Virgin, as we work our way to song 55, it's Neil Young.

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Song 53. Welcome to the Labor Day Rock and Roll 1000 as we work our way to number one around 8 o'clock. I think we'll get to number one, so stick around for that. Let's do a song from an album that turned 35 years old this year. It's Pearl Jam, Jeremy. It's Casey.

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call right now as we work our way to 47. This is the Labor Day Rock and Roll 1000 as we head to number one here on KC95. Lil Van Halen, Running with the Devil.

I mean, let's be honest, one of the greatest songs of all time. Billy Joel, Piano Man, song number 46. This is the Labor Day Rock and Roll 1000. It's Tim Virgin as we roll our way to number one. Next in line, Zeppelin, it's Black Dog.

0: The end of summer sounds a whole lot better with the KSHE Rock and Roll 1000. We are counting down 1,000 of the greatest rock songs ever, and it's happening right now on KSHE 95. 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

Tim Bergen, as we con our way to number one on the Labor Day Rock and Roll 1000. That was Queen, and we are the champions. That song is song number 43. Number 42 comes from a little band called the Moody Blues. Knights in White Satin is on Kishi.

Breathe deep the gathering gloom. 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Another day's useless energy spent. Impassioned lovers wrestle as one. Lonely man cries for love and has none. New mother picks up and settles her son. Senior citizens wish they were young. Cold-hearted orb that rules the night removes the colors from our sight. 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

50. It's going to be crazy. One of the greatest bands ever. 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So let's do it. That's a little Kashmir as we work our way to song number one. This is the one and only Labor Day Rock and Roll 1000. And let's do some Come As You Are from Nirvana. This is song number 39, and it's KC95.

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2: I'm John Hewlett, and here's your rock history report for September 7th. On this day in 1951, Chrissie Hynde was born. Hynde, best known as a founding member of the English-American rock band The Pretenders, still performs with the band to this day. Also on this day in 1978, Keith Moon, drummer with The Who, died of an overdose of heminevrin prescribed to combat alcoholism.
3: No one knows what it's like.
2: A post-mortem confirmed there were 32 tablets in his system.

0: Western Uniform and Motorcycle, Chuck's Boots, Fenton and St. Peter's.
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5: Number 38.

Happy Labor Day, everybody. It's Tim Bergen. Welcome to the Labor Day Rock and Roll 1000. As we work our way to number one, we are in the 30s right now, so every song you're hearing is just what the young ones like to call a banger. You know what I'm saying? Just a bunch of bangers. Comfortably Numb was number 38. As we work our way to number 37, one of the greatest guitar solos of all time, it's Van Halen.

Interstate Love Song. Song number 36 in the Labor Day Rock and Roll 1000. We're working our way to number one. Let's head to a guy that's going to be playing Chicago this week on the 11th, just a couple days away. A little Eric Clapton, Derek and the Dominoes. Layla comes in at song number 35. It's KC 95.

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tomorrow night. How crazy is that going to be? It's going to be awesome. By the way, you should check out the AC/DC pop-up store. I was there yesterday. You'll find out. We'll see you at the show tomorrow with the Foo Fighters. It's going to be awesome. Highway to Hell is number 33 on the Labor Day Rock and Roll 1000. Let's do song number 32, A Little Queen and Bohemian.

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tomorrow night at the Dome with those guys. AC/DC, song number 30 with the Labor Day Rock and Roll 1000. Tim Virgin working our way to number one. It should be around 8 o'clock when we hit that, but let's keep going. The little Def Leppard, song number 29. It's KC 95.

Hey, what's up? It's AD Roundtree. Billy Idol is bringing his It's a Nice Day to Tour Again tour to Hollywood Casino Amphitheater this Thursday, September 10th. 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
19: Number 28.

Moody Blues with Question, song number 28. See, some of those are surprises. That one surprised me that it was that high in the countdown, but look, we're going from 28 to 27. This one, no surprise. It's Skynyrd, Sweet Home Alabama, and it's the Labor Day Rock and Roll 1000 here on KSHE.

yourself, what will be the number one song of the Labor Day Rock and Roll 1000? I cannot answer that yet, but I can tell you in the next few, an hour or two, we're going to find out. Let's work our way from War Pigs, from Sabbath at song 26, to song number 25. It's Kansas, Carry On Our Wayward Son. It's the Labor Day Rock and Roll 1000 on KCRW.

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21: I'm John Hewlett, and here's your rock history report for September 7th. On this day in 1951, Chrissy Hynde was born. Hynde, best known as a founding member of the English-American rock band The Pretenders, still performs with the band to this day. Also on this day in 1978, Keith Moon, drummer with The Who, died of an overdose of heminevrin prescribed to combat alcoholism.
22: No one knows what it's like.
21: A post-mortem confirmed there were 32 tablets in his system, 26 of which were undissolved. And on this day in 1973, U.S. singer-songwriter Warren Zevon died. He had worked as a session musician. He was the piano player and band leader for the Everly Brothers. His 1969 song, She Quit Me, was included in the soundtrack for the film Midnight Cowboy. Jackson Brown, the Eagles, and Linda Ronstadt all appeared on his albums. He recorded over 15 solo albums, and he had the 1978 U.S. number 21 single, Werewolves of London. And that's this day in rock history for September 7th on KSHE 95.
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0: 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We've got you covered from construction to agriculture. 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

this fall, a little Journey, and one of my favorite scenes in Caddyshack. Just going to say it. A little Journey, any way you want it. Coming in at song number 23. It's the Labor Day Rock and Roll 1000. Tim Virgin, happy Labor Day as I labor you into the next song from Bob Dylan. Song number 22, Knocking on Heaven's Door, is on Casey.

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here tonight, cracking the top 20. At number 20. I mean, just the drum solo itself. It doesn't even have to be the whole song. Just play the drum solo. That'll come in at song number 20. It's the Labor Day Rock and Roll 1000. Tim Virgin, as we work our way to number one. Let's go to song 19. It's Sweet Emotion. It's Aerosmith. And this is KC95.

0: NASCAR's biggest party returns to Worldwide Technology Raceway September 12th and 13th. The action kicks off Saturday night, September 12th, with NASCAR racing under the lights. Then, Sunday the 13th, the NASCAR Cup Series playoff returns to the 5th annual Enjoy Illinois 300. 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

Well, George and Ringo, man, what a song that is. Revolution, the Beatles, and Billy Preston on that. That keyboard is just unbelievable. Could you imagine how hard that sounded when it first came out to people? It's just unbelievable. That song number 18 on the Labor Day Rock and Roll 1000 as we work our way to song 17. One of the ones that just broke the barriers when we first heard it. It's Welcome to the Jungle, it's Guns, and it's Casey.

Rumsfeld are facing each other doing that. That awesome guitar solo together. Hotel California coming in at song number 16 from the Eagles. It's the Labor Day Rock and Roll 1000. Tim Virgin, as we work our way to song number one, song 15. We are almost there. And we'll see these guys live tomorrow night. A little Back in Black. It's AC/DC, and this is KSHE.